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3: 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I don't wanna play out. Chose the greatest day to come to LA. Make sure the door doesn't hit me on the way out. 11-hour trip on a plane. Well, that's a very long way for a day out. In a city full of suicide dreams, movie stars and scenes, plastic cemeteries. Throw the stars on the floor, walk the golden mile. Sun drenched in chamomile kisses, broken bones and wishbone wishes. All you can eat, take a bow, no FOMO, no sleep. Can a woman teach me how to be the man? Tropicana and sand, all I ever wanted was a jam. 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

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You were awful smart. 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

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I'm trying to be honest with my happiness. 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And I don't wanna sit in on my sadness. I know it's a habit of mine.

0: 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Yeah, let's go. Come on, come on, come on, come on.
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Remember when music was a voice for the lost, the broken, the searchers.

0: zia Giulia.
1: 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Yeah, let's go, come on, come on, come on, come on.
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